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2: Wave those Canadian flags high as we celebrate a Canadian one-hit wonder. And there's something so wonderfully, painfully Canadian about this next song. Because if you remember the summer of 1999, like, take yourself back to nu metal, take yourself back to Korn and Kid Rock and Limp Bizkit and angry white guy rock and middle class angst reaching an absolute breaking point at Woodstock 99, while up here in Canada, brother and sister duo Mark and Sharon Costanzo were doubling around Toronto on a Vespa, spreading feel-good summer vibes, sampling the disco hit More, More, More by the Andrea True Connection. This demo actually sat under Mark's bed covered in dust for years to the point where it was almost unplayable when he pulled it back out for a producer. The album was called Can't Stop the Bum Rush. They also couldn't follow up this hit and were stamped Canadian one-hit wonders, but damn, this is such a good song from good people. Honestly, look up these two. Here's Len and Steal My Sunshine.

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0: It's the Detour on Cruise FM, variety that rocks. I'm your host and driver, Curtis Anderson. Today we're taking a little cruise, taking a look at the greatest one-hit wonders and group Musical Youth. We're not only massive one-hit wonders with this next song, they also became the official first black act to go into regular rotation on MTV when this video was added to their playlist, preceding Michael Jackson's Billie Jean music video by just a few weeks. The MTV airplay helped break the song in the United States, and it entered the top 40 on January 15th, 1983, reaching peak position of number 10 that February. You also might remember it from, honestly, one of the funniest edits in TV history on an episode of Stranger Things a few seasons ago. And because of that episode, Pass the Dutchie became a hot download and streamed song once again. But let's dig. A Dutchie is a Jamaican cooking pot. And while it's kind of awkward to pass one around instead of, you know, distribute individual bowls, Dutchie was an acceptable substitute for the original lyric, pass the cutchie. Cutchie being Jamaican slang for a pot that holds marijuana.
1: This generation rules the nation with version.

We're having a lot of fun celebrating the greatest one-hit wonders of all time today on The Detour. And this next song, while I was not a fan of it back in the 90s, I think it aged amazingly and will happily give it its flowers in 2026. But to go back to 1997, and I don't want to be a jerk, but like we all knew this was a one-hit wonder. And to be fair, the band knew this would be a one-hit wonder because they actually started wearing t-shirts that said one-hit wonders when they were asked to perform the song on television. It's actually really funny. They wore them on The Tonight Show in 98 and even at the Brit Awards that same year. Bright neon shirts that said one-hit wonders. And yes, while this was their only big hit, if you ever saw the late 90s horror thriller movie called Stigmata with Patricia Arquette, the movie starts with a montage to another song by this band, and it is a phenomenally dark, biblical techno song called Whatever Happened to Mary, and it's way better than this song, but that's not how the world works. Here's Chumbawamba and Tub Thumping.

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What a journey that song had, right? Prince wrote it and recorded it in 1984, but didn't release it. Instead, he gave it to The Family, a band that was signed to his Paisley Park record label. They recorded the song in 1985 with their singer, Paul Peterson. Peterson was really nervous about the song, wanted to sing it like Prince. So to get the right emotion, he thought about a girl named Julie who broke his heart back in high school. That song also went nowhere. But Peterson used the song to reconnect with his Julie, and they ended up getting married. Hell yeah, brother. Look at you playing the long game. So the song died twice and remained dead for 5 years until Sinead O'Connor covered it and made it a number one hit in 17 countries in the U.S. It was one of the top songs of the 1990s. It topped the Hot 100 for 4 weeks. O'Connor was such a badass feminist. Like, if you know anything other than the Saturday Night Live, like, Pope thing, like, you should really, if you don't know, put on a pot of coffee, research this trailblazer. Absolute legend. Moving on, one-hit wonders. Here's Carl Douglas and Kung Fu Fighting. Oh.

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2: We end as we always do, looking at a one-hit wonder who probably wonders what happened and why they are dead. These get better every week. Often thought to be related to Axl Rose, he's actually not. Shannon Hoon is another tragedy of the grunge era. Hoon wrote this song about his clinically depressed girlfriend at the time who would sleep through the sunny days and, quote, complain when it didn't rain, end quote. And then he realized that he, too, had depression. Cool. Neither here nor there, but it's such a fun Easter egg seeing Shannon Hoon singing backup on the Guns N' Roses Don't Cry music video while Axl's wearing a Nirvana hat. What a snapshot in time. That's like a dinosaur wearing a hat with an asteroid on, right? Like Axl surrounded by the next musical movement that would make his band a joke for over a decade. Anyway, Hoon was found dead on his tour bus on October of 1995, 2 years after No Rain peaked at number 17 on the charts. Not a happy ending. This has been the Detour on Cruise FM, Variety That Rocks. We celebrated One Hit Wonders today. I'm your driver. I'm your host. I'm Curtis Anderson. Next week, new topic, new drive. Get up and dance like the chubby B-girl, because here's No Rain.

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Now ask yourself, are you really living? If you're not... 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
1: 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On the Cruise Facebook page, we asked this question. We wanted to know what the best campground was here in the province. We have a lot of them. We have a lot of lakes in Saskatchewan, and therefore we have a lot of really beautiful campgrounds. And I have to say, shout out to Sun Shadows at Good Spirit. 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
2: Did
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2: 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I can't believe nobody listed that one.
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0: Hi, I'm John Cairns, provincial affairs reporter with SAS Today. 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
1: It's a big recall happening right now with Thermos. Thermos, the containers that you can use to store food or liquid. They're giving people diarrhea from E. coli if you eat your Thermos.
2: No.
1: You're gonna... 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
2: Yuck.
1: So it says here, if perishable food or beverages are stored in the container for an extended period of time, the stopper can forcefully eject when opened, which can result in serious impact injury and laceration hazards to the consumer.
2: Oh my God.
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1: Well, I mean, yeah, that's the big concern for me is people are now knowing this. They're going to leave their Alphagetti in it too long. They're going to go hit up 7-Eleven, be like, everybody, give me the money in here.
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1: Police have arrested and charged a 41-year-old woman in connection with an intentional fire that tore through a local auto dealership earlier this spring. Emergency crews were called to the lot on Avenue F South in the early hours of March 25th, where they found the building and multiple vehicles engulfed in flames. A month-long investigation led to the arrest of the suspect in a downtown parking lot, charging her with arson with disregard for human life. While investigators determined the blaze was deliberately set, they noted the fire was not specifically targeted at the business, and they have closed a separate file on a previous December fire at the same location due to insufficient evidence. Roughly 60 contract delivery drivers walked off the job outside a Jasper Avenue warehouse Friday to protest steadily declining pay and deteriorating working conditions. Delivering packages on behalf of Dragonfly, the independent contractors claim their pay per parcel rates have faced cuts since September, leaving some earning just $150 a day before accounting for fuel and vehicle expenses. While striking workers are now pushing to unionize, many face immediate termination by brokerage firms scrambling to honor Amazon's strict delivery windows. And the launch of Saskatoon's iconic Prairie Lily riverboat has been delayed once again as a late thaw stalls its return to the South Saskatchewan River. Following a frustrating 2025 season where low water levels and prominent sandbars grounded the vessel, the boat's new owner remains optimistic that it will soon set sail. However, the Water Security Agency has stated it will not release more water into the river system to aid the ship until downstream spring flooding eases and the ice breakup on the North Saskatchewan River safely passes through. As always, you can check out all your local news stories at sasktoday.ca.
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2: Good morning, I'm Dave Thomas. Rider Nation showed up on day one of training camp, filling the stands at Griffith Stadium yesterday. The fans were treated to a pair of highlight reel catches by former University of Saskatchewan Huskies receiver Daniel Weeb. Coach Mace was impressed by the performance, but also cautioned reading too much into snap counts this early in camp.
3: Guys that are out there at certain times, you know, they've earned the right to take those reps. Training camp is about maintaining those.
2: Quarterback Trevor Harris, who threw those passes, was excited to have the veterans back on the field together, but he was quick to put last year's Grey Cup in the past.
4: It's not 2025 anymore. It's a new season, and we get the opportunity to be better this year and do it better. And so why wouldn't we, take the lessons we learn, whether you win, lose, draw, whatever it is, and you use it as a springboard forward and get better.
2: Not on the field yesterday, defensive back Tavon Campbell, running back Thomas Bertrand-Houdon, and defensive lineman Benoit Marion and Caleb Sanders. The Riders are back on the field today, building up towards their preseason opener next Monday in Calgary, and we'll have the latest on the Red Zone Sports Bar training camp report coming up at 3 on the Sports Cage. Staying with football, the Regina Rioters still looking for their first win of the season. They fell 17-7 to St. Vital in Winnipeg yesterday in Western Women's Canadian Football League action. The Riot are off until May 24th when they play the Valkyries in Saskatoon. To the ice, Alex Newhook scored twice. Cole Caulfield had a goal and an assist. And the Montreal Canadiens defeated the Buffalo Sabres 6-2 last night to take a 2-1 lead in the second round best-of-seven series. Meantime, Beckett Seneca had a goal and an assist, and the Anaheim Ducks beat Vegas 4-3 to even their series at 2-all. And in the majors, no sweep for the Toronto Blue Jays. Joe Adell homered twice as the Los Angeles Angels defeated Toronto 6-1. The Jays open up a series with Tampa Bay tonight. And that's your sports. Get the latest on your team delivered right to your phone with the Sports Cage Insider Report. 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
5: Cruise weather. We have a gloomy looking morning here. It's going to be a hot day. There is a chance of rain, maybe a thunderstorm to start off this week here, and a high of 24 this afternoon. Tonight down to about 5 and another chance of rain. So it could be rainy, but we need that. We need the moisture, Stacey. Things are so dry. Including my skin, very dry. Tomorrow up to about 23. 28 is our high for Wednesday. It's going to be a hot week overall. Thursday up to about 22 and rainy. And then, I don't know if you know this, but next weekend is May Long. And along with May Long,
1: that it is.
5: On Friday, the temperature drops to 10, 13 on Saturday. And then Sunday of May Long weekend, 9. You know, can we not just...
1: No, we can't have nice things.
5: No, we can't. This is whatever. Piece of crap. It's 12 right now.
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0: I just had one of those moments where inspiration struck, and I was like, ah, that's a genius idea. You know the show American Idol? They should do a spin-off show, but instead of American Idol, they could do Billy Idol, where everybody competes to be Billy Idol. Wouldn't that be...
1: wouldn't that be a good show? Very centered around one thing, yeah.
0: Would you watch it?
1: Probably not.
0: Listen, Dragons, I have a great idea. I want $10 million for a 10% cut. Billy Idol.
1: Idol. Billy Idol Idol.
0: Yes.
1: Anyway, good luck with your pitch.
0: Oh, thank you.
1: We've got something exciting this entire week. As you know, the Rough Riders are having a preseason game here in Saskatoon on May 23rd at Griffith Stadium. The first one since 1991, so that's kind of cool.
0: The first one this century. It's this yes. century. Incredible.
1: You're right.
0: Yeah.
1: We are giving you the chance to qualify to win two tickets to this game plus a Rough Riders merchandise bundle. And so what we're going to do every day this week, we're going to give away a $50 Rider Store gift card. And everybody who wins a gift card is in the draw to win those tickets to the game and the swag pack, which is pretty cool. There's a hat, there's a flag, there's glasses, cookies. Not cookies, koozies. I read
0: that
1: wrong.
0: Some beer cookies.
1: Some beer cookies, a bunch of fun stuff. So what we want to do this morning is have you text us a football term, and it's a fun one. It's flea flicker, and it is all one word for the sake of this contest. Flea flicker, one word. Do we spell it once?
0: No, let them figure it out.
1: Flea flicker.
0: And
1: all
0: the reason
1: one
0: I say no is because I'm not 100% sure how to spell it. So there you go.
1: Maybe we should have looked.
0: Yeah.
1: See. Anyway, yeah. Flea flicker to 938-0963. We'll throw in a draw to win a gift card and qualify some Fret Riders some Rider tickets.
0: How you said you did your census this weekend?
1: I did. And I did
0: down.
1: My mom.
0: Oh, you did too. Sensei.
1: Yeah.
0: Sensei?
1: Sensei. Double duty, man. And you know what? It's not awful. It took probably, I want to say, like maybe 15 minutes. And up at the top right-hand corner on the screen, it tells you how far you've gone. It's like, oh, you're 37% of the way done. You can also save it for later and come back and finish it. So if it's too much for you, that sort of thing.
0: Does that progress indicator up at the corner, does that make it more satisfying for you as you see it grow?
1: Yes. Mm-hmm. Because you're like, I'm almost finished. It's not, and that's the thing, is it wasn't a lot of work. The biggest issue was like you had to talk about like, what's your electricity bill every month? What's your gas bill? What's your, and
0: they're asking you stuff like that they could just get from the other Crown Corps. They could just get that from Sask Energy, like what the average, they could request your info, but they want to make you, oh man.
1: I don't know.
0: That's
1: cool. It was
0: fine. I wonder why people are frustrated with the government. It's hard to figure it out.
1: Well, this is a great way for them to flip the bird to the government. It's by like, oh, I'm not putting my census in. You come find me and make me do it.
0: Yeah. Well, I'm not refusing to do the census. You know what I am? I'm going to get my 7-year-old to do it so they can enjoy those results.
1: Well, I actually lied a little bit on my mom's. I said that there was like, 12 people living there and she pays nothing for electricity.
0: All right. Well,
1: suckers.
0: Hope she enjoys her criminal record. That'll be great.
1: Yeah.

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0: 96.3 Cruise FM with Variety the Rocks on a Monday morning. Oh, I've already fired up Microsoft Teams, opened up the email,
1: yes,
0: doing all the things that makes life worth living, you know? Yeah.
1: It's going to be a great day.
0: Let's get going with business as usual. Enough of that family time over the weekend. Ugh, get that done with, eh?
1: Oh, so frustrating.
0: It's Stacey and Joel
1: speaking
0: here.
1: Speaking of that.
0: Oh, I was going to, do you want me to talk about the contests here first?
1: Oh, I guess
0: before
1: you could,
0: you,
1: sure.
0: Before you get into all this gobbledygook that you're going to talk about.
1: Gobbledygook?
0: Yeah. So we got a few texts in contests, as usual, here this morning. The new one this week, though, is we've got a Rough Rider giveaway. We've got a $50 gift card that we want to give away to somebody this morning, and then qualify you to win some tickets to the preseason game here in Saskatoon coming up next weekend, along with a whole gift pack bundle. And the text word you need to text in is flea flicker. All one word, spelled correctly, 9380963. Also, Bon Jovi, Fly Away. That keyword is coming up later this morning in the 8 a.m. hour.
1: Cool. As you know, yesterday was Mother's Day, and maybe you had a chance to get together with your mom. Maybe you got together with like a mother figure in your life. We did ask the question on a scale of, what was it, vacuums to...
0: Vacuum to having some time away from the kids.
1: Yeah, there we go. How was your Mother's Day?
0: Yeah.
1: And it was really interesting because, you know what? I think we pay a lot of attention to like the Hallmark holidayness of Mother's Day, where it's like, oh, breakfast in bed with from the kids, or going to your mom's house, or whatever.
0: Yeah.
1: It's not necessarily always like that. You know, there are some times where, you know, people are like, oh, it was amazing. My kids spoiled me rotten. Fantastic. But then there are also times where Sharon Diane Hertz, for instance, she said vacuum. That's how her Mother's Day was.
0: You know what, though? If you got a pretty kick-ass Dyson vacuum, that could still be like, I don't know.
1: Ooh,
0: they're pretty with the lasers on it, the dust detecting.
1: Yeah.
0: Even if I got that for Father's Day, I'd be pumped. I don't know.
1: Amy Rachel said, 12-hour work shift, so vacuum, you know?
0: Yeah, yeah.
1: And then if you want to get really real, you know, there were a lot of people who said they went to the cemetery to see their moms because their moms aren't with them, you know?
0: Right.
1: And my family, we actually went to the cemetery to see my dad, which was the first time we'd done that. So that was a little, it was strange. It was really weird. I'm not going to lie.
0: Yeah, of course.
1: But then we also saw a really cool thing. We saw like all these vehicles parked in one section. Because like as you glance around the cemetery, the cars stick out. But
0: this
1: there was
0: at,
1: like 15.
0: This is at Woodlawn. Is that where the Kelsey
1: is at Woodlawn
0: there?
1: Yes.
0: Okay. Yeah.
1: Mm-hmm. So there was all these cars and we saw all these people in lawn chairs gathered around someone's, their mom's, their grandma's grave. And they were having a good old time. They had some food and they made it a whole thing. So, yeah, we recognize the fact that Mother's Day isn't going to be time away from the kids necessarily. It could be a vacuum. It could be a trip to the cemetery.
0: It's not always fun. Sometimes it is just like a struggle to get through. And like you said, you do... You do get it in your head, like, oh, Mother's Day is coming up. Hooray, think about your mom. And for some people, it is just, it's like, okay, I will. But also, it's going to be a tough weekend to get through, you know?
1: It can be really heavy. So, however you celebrated yesterday, I hope it was okay.

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0: Variety that rocks, 96.3 Cruise FM. Stacy and Joel, good morning. Maybe you decided to take part in Bikesy.
1: Do you want some help?
0: Bike Week.
1: It's Bikes Week. It's spelled B-Y-X-E. Yeah, Bikes Week.
0: B-Y-X-E. It's Bikes Week.
1: That's why you called the airport city. Is the Eeks. It's the Eeks Airport. Yikes, yeah.
0: It's the Yikes Port. Let's go to the Yikes Port. I never thought we'd be able to have fun with our airport code because YXE, it's like nothing close to Saskatoon. Yeah. But look at this. Bikes Week, it just works.
1: Right, you can't do that with YQR. You can't do that with Regina.
0: No.
1: No.
0: Lame. But it is designed to kick off the spring season, encouraging residents to get out, explore the city, choose cycling as a fun, active, and everyday form of transportation, which, I don't know, you and I can't really bike to work.
1: I could. I would just have to leave earlier, probably about half an hour longer, I would say. It takes me like 8 minutes to get here from a remote location east of the city.
0: And see, here's the thing. I don't want to like bash it, but I don't want to get sweaty on the way to work after huffing it halfway across the city.
1: Yeah.
0: Well, and then if I need to go get groceries afterwards.
1: Could you imagine you coming here sweaty and smelling even worse? Oh, that would be brutal. No.
0: That'd be unfair to you, Joel. I would never do that to you.
1: I can't even believe how bad that would be. Yeah. I mean, I do like going bike riding. You always have an issue with me because I don't wear a helmet. And I don't know. I just feel like with these long flowing locks, I don't want to. Even if it is a risk to safety, I don't want to compromise and forsake the people around me who get to watch them flow in the wind. You know,
0: you're sweet, dude. Here's the thing.
1: It's not about me. It's not about my safety. It's about the good of humanity, and that's why I don't wear a helmet, Stacey.
0: Okay. Well, yeah. I mean, I get the feeling of like the wind,
1: especially
0: because I have long, luscious locks of it blowing through your hair. But I also want to protect my brain should an injury happen.
1: Yeah.
0: That's the thing.
1: Well, I'm not concerned.
0: Call
1: about
0: me
1: that
0: crazy.
1: Not concerned at all. Let her rip.
0: I would be interested to see, like, what are the stats on this? How many people actually take part? Because they also have little pop-up tents around the city where you can get, like, a coffee in the morning or whatever. How many people are taking part? I'm curious.
1: Well, they have some passport tour thing going on where you're supposed to ride to a bunch of different destinations and tour the city on your bike and yada, yada, yada, which is fun. You know, it's finally warm. Go outside, get some exercise. I'm all for that. I have no issue with that. I do have a few issues, though, with the way some cyclists, and I don't want to say all, handle. You know what really makes me mad? On Victoria Avenue there, you ever have this happen to you? It doesn't matter, north or south. They have those really nice bike lanes in between 8th Street and 11th Street, right? They have great bike lanes that go right down the hill, and then you have this narrow lane of traffic where there's just enough room for one car to drive down Victoria, and they have these big bike lanes that are darn near the width of a lane of traffic.
0: A lane.
1: On the curb, very safe, in between the parked cars, and, you know, they're on the other side of all of that, and then you have cyclists riding on the road. You have this dedicated bike lane for you. It's for you. It's like, should I be driving my car in the bike lane then? I just don't get it.
0: Yeah, it's tough. I also have a problem with cyclists who, and again, I think cycling is fantastic. I love riding bikes.
1: Yeah.
0: But the ones who pretend that they're a car when they're on the road, but yet they blow through a four-way stop. You know, it's like, if you're going to pretend to be
1: like,
0: a car.
1: They're on the car going vroom, vroom, or they're in the bike going vroom, vroom.
0: I'm a car. But then they ignore the rules of the road. I don't like that. I don't like it.
1: You know what makes me even more mad than that is when you have a car who is a car that ignores the rules of the road. That's even worse.
0: See, that's true too. Yeah.

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0: 96.3 Cruise FM, Variety of the Rock, Stacy and Joel here. We are quite the tourist destination here in Saskatchewan for people who are into checking out birds and watching birds, birding, as they call it. We've got a few rare birds that people flock, no pun intended, to Saskatchewan to check out. There is the sharp-tailed grouse. That is a rare bird that we have in Saskatchewan here. There's the snowy owl that also birders come to look at. The sharp-tailed grouse, it has like yellow eyebrows. It's got like, what is that?
1: It looks like a hawk with makeup on, actually. Yeah. Like, that's what
0: it looks like. Well, I think it looks like, you know what it reminds me of? It reminds me of the secretary that used to work at the elementary school at Buena Vista. Ooh. When I went there.
1: As bad hair and makeup, yes.
0: Just the hair sticking up in the back. Yeah. And the blush. It's very, like, it looks like a normal-looking grouse, but if a grouse was wearing bad makeup, it's very funny. I would recommend Googling sharp-tailed grouse, or if you can go find one in the wild, why not, too? See if it's good at taking late reports at the elementary school. You never know. Have you gotten into bird watching at all? It's something that I maybe about 10 years ago, I started getting interested in it. I just came about it authentically.
1: Are you serious?
0: This is before, I know right now there's a whole internet trend of like, oh, this is what you do when you get in your 40s, you bird watch.
1: Yeah.
0: I was like, when I saw those memes coming out, I never felt more seen because I text pictures of birds to my mom now. She texts pictures of birds to me. Yes. And she's got a whole bird encyclopedia there, and she's been doing this for decades, right? So she's no stranger to it.
1: The only birds I'm watching right now are the GD pigeons by my, because I don't have any trees right by my apartment, right? So the only ones that are flocking around are those stupid pigeons.
0: Oh, the American dusk pigeon is what.
1: Sure. Whatever.
0: I have no
1: idea.
0: Don't
1: try
0: and
1: beautify it. They're terrible.
0: By the way, they have, in fairness to pigeons, over, I would say, the sharp-tailed grouse, the makeup job on the pigeons is much better.
1: Oh, yeah.
0: Right?
1: The blending is good.
0: Absolutely.
1: Yeah.
0: The foundation, all of it, vastly superior.

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1: Cruise News for the City of Saskatoon. Stay tuned for the City of Saskatoon Daily Road Report, coming up just before 7:15. 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
2: Police have arrested and charged a 41-year-old woman in connection with an intentional fire that tore through a local auto dealership earlier this spring. Emergency crews were called to the lot on Avenue F South in the early hours of March 25th, where they found the building and multiple vehicles engulfed in flames. A month-long investigation led to the arrest of the suspect in a downtown parking lot, charging her with arson with disregard for human life. While investigators determined the blaze was deliberately set, they noted the fire was not specifically targeted at the business, and they have closed a separate file on a previous December fire at the same location due to insufficient evidence. Roughly 60 contract delivery drivers walked off the job outside of Jasper Avenue warehouse Friday to protest steadily declining pay and deteriorating working conditions. Delivering packages on behalf of Dragonfly, the independent contractors claim their pay per parcel rates have faced cuts since September, leaving some earning just $150 a day before accounting for fuel and vehicle expenses. While striking workers are now pushing to unionize, many face immediate termination by brokerage firms scrambling to honor Amazon's strict delivery windows. And the launch of Saskatoon's iconic Prairie Lily riverboat has been delayed once again as a late thaw stalls its return to the South Saskatchewan River. Following a frustrating 2025 season where low water levels and prominent sandbars grounded the vessel, the boat's new owner remains optimistic that it will soon set sail. However, the Water Security Agency has stated it will not release more water into the river system to aid the ship until downstream spring flooding eases and the ice breakup on the North Saskatchewan River safely passes through. As always, you can check out all your local news stories at sasktoday.ca.
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3: Good morning, I'm Dave Thomas. Rider Nation showed up on day one of training camp, filling the stands at Griffith Stadium yesterday. The fans were treated to a pair of highlight reel catches by former University of Saskatchewan Huskies receiver Daniel Weeb. Coach Mace was impressed by the performance, but also cautioned reading too much into snap counts this early in camp.
4: Guys that are out there at certain times, you know, they've earned the right to take those reps. Training camp is about maintaining those.
3: Quarterback Trevor Harris, who threw those passes, was excited to have the veterans back on the field together, but he was quick to put last year's Grey Cup in the past.
5: It's not 2025 anymore. It's a new season, and we get the opportunity to be better this year and do it better. And so why wouldn't we, take the lessons we learn, whether you win, lose, draw, whatever it is, and you use it as a springboard forward and get better.
3: Not on the field yesterday, defensive back Tavon Campbell, running back Thomas Bertrand-Houdon, and defensive lineman Benoit Marion and Caleb Sanders. The Riders are back on the field today, building up towards their preseason opener next Monday in Calgary, and we'll have the latest on the Red Zone Sports Bar training camp report coming up at 3 on the Sports Cage. Staying with football, the Regina Rioters still looking for their first win of the season. They fell 17-7 to St. Vital in Winnipeg yesterday in Western Women's Canadian Football League action. The Rider off until May 24th when they play the Valkyries in Saskatoon. To the ice, Alex Newhook scored twice. Cole Caulfield had a goal and an assist. And the Montreal Canadiens defeated the Buffalo Sabres 6-2 last night to take a 2-1 lead in the second round best-of-seven series. Meantime, Beckett Seneca had a goal and an assist, and the Anaheim Ducks beat Vegas 4-3 to even their series at 2-all. And in the majors, no sweep for the Toronto Blue Jays. Joe Adell homered twice as the Los Angeles Angels defeated Toronto 6-1. The Jays open up a series with Tampa Bay tonight. And that's your sports. Get the latest on your team delivered right to your phone with the Sports Cage Insider Report. 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
2: All right, weather for us today, temperature-wise, pretty decent, 20 degrees, but there is a 60% chance of showers early this morning into this afternoon, maybe overnight, and at any time, the possibility of a thunderstorm, so be prepared. It also is kind of like lightly raining right now, 23 in the sunshine tomorrow, then holy smokes, Wednesday, a scorcher, 28 degrees in the blazing hot sunshine, which is going to be weird because Thursday 22 and showers, cold on Friday, only 10 degrees, bad weather for the May long weekend in Saskatchewan. What
6: a shock.
2: As if we're not used to this, it's not a surprise. Right now, though, lightly raining in Saskatoon, depending on where you are, and 12 degrees.
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0: Mission Control, we're locked in and ready to go. 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

0: FM. It's Stacey and Joel. Good morning to you. We will be having a Bon Jovi keyword coming up in just a little bit. It's your chance to possibly get to see him at Madison Square Garden in New York. Flights, hotels, accommodation, all the things. That's going to be coming up pretty soon. And also on the text line, we have our Destination Bridge City pre-game contest. The Riders are having a preseason game May 23rd, Griffith Stadium. And we're going to qualify people all this week to win a $50 gift card to the Rider store. And then everyone who wins that is in the grand prize to tickets to that preseason game and a merch bundle. So text the word Flea Flicker, all one word, to 938-0963. I can confirm Sweet Tickler is not
1: is that
0: right
1: what we got?
0: Word.
1: We got a Sweet Tickler?
0: We got Fly Flipper. We got Sweet... Oh, no, I'm sorry. Sweet Liquor.
1: Oh, Sweet Liquor is even better than Sweet Tickler.
0: It is.
1: Regan anyway. Texted Sweet Tickler.
0: And Flea is also F-L-E-A.
1: Yeah. Well, no, don't tell them. Come on. Now you're helping too much.
0: I'm sorry. Anyway.
1: Now you gave it all away. Oh.
0: I did give it all away, and I am sorry for that. Other than that... Marketplace scams are a thing that we as a society deal with now because we like to sell stuff on the internet for dumb prices that someone's willing to pay, whether it's free or whatever. There was a guy in Edmonton who got like scammed big time. He was selling a very fancy laptop for $4,500. Somebody met him, gave him an envelope of cash. He counted the envelope twice, he said. It was $4,500 in cash. But at some point, the scammer swapped the envelope with one that had only two 50s in it, and the rest was literally cut up flyers and newspapers
1: so
0: in the shape of money.
1: It still felt thick, but it wasn't.
0: It felt thick, but it was all fake. Like
1: that's
0: in the
1: crazy.
0: Movies when the whole suitcase of cash is just like one bill on top and the rest is fake.
1: Yeah.
0: That's how he got scammed.
1: Wow. That's got to feel really good. I would imagine that's a good feeling when you get in your car and then you see you got an envelope full of newspaper.
0: Yep. That's
1: the least,
0: very unfortunate.
1: The least, I looked at the picture and I feel like the least the scammer could do, if you're going to do that, you know, do the 250s, but then just bundle it with a bunch of coupons in there. You could have the decency to, instead of just random newsprint pages, cut the coupons out. Put a bunch of them in there.
0: I mean, if you're going to scam someone and do something nice.
1: For sure. You know, you can get a 2-for-1 car wash or save at the bowling alley or whatever it is. That would be.
0: I just want to know the scammer, like this sleight of hand that he was able to pull off. Is he like an actual magician or something? Like how was he able to swap the envelope without the guy realizing
1: it? I don't know.
0: If I had that cash in my hand, I would have kept that cash in my hand.
1: Well, I'm sure that what it went was like, here, let's count the cash. Right, they count the cash. He hands the envelope back to the guy as he gets the laptop out of his car to give to him. At which point they do the trade-off, and because you never give the laptop before you count the cash, you always count it first. And the guy was, he's like, okay, well, let me just hold on to the cash while you grab the laptop.
0: And then the old switcheroo.
1: Yeah, and that's the switcheroo.
0: I've had nothing but. Absolutely. And I say this with full sincerity. Amazing Facebook marketplace exchanges. They've all been great.
1: Yeah. I like your stories, too. You're talking about, because, you know, it could be quite sketchy out there. And you're just a single woman going to pick up different things and buy things from people. People are inviting you into their home. And you go in and have a nice tea with them. Like, you're just hanging out, having a coffee. Like, you're... The situations you're putting yourself in are super dangerous. And then you're like, no, we just had a great chat. It was fine.
0: It was.
1: Like, you're supposed to meet at a parking lot. You're supposed to be in a public place.
0: No.
1: You go to the house. You go in. Mm-hmm. You spend time there. You become friends. Only you could pull that off.
0: I guess.
1: If

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1: Ah, sweet nostalgia. Remember 1991? Nirvana and the Super Nintendo. Mullets and Walkmans. The Saskatchewan Roughriders playing a preseason game in Saskatoon. 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
0: It is time for the City of Saskatoon Daily Road Report. Heads up for you. Circle Drive West, the northbound and southbound median lanes close from Circle Place to Airport Drive. And it is for AWF sign replacement, which sounds incredibly important, but also to anytime there's construction on Circle. Big deal.
2: Yeah.
0: That starts at 9 a.m. this morning and wraps up around noon.
2: Attridge will have some slowdown sections today between 9 a.m. and 3 p.m. They're closing the curb lanes from Nelson Road to Forestry Farm Park Drive. And what they're doing along there, they're doing sanitary main work. It's the main sanitary as opposed to the side sanitary, right?
0: The secondary sanitary work.
2: From, again, 9 to 3 today.
0: Very helpful. 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

0: 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The weekend is gone. And good riddance. About time we got back to work and got productive. All of this enjoying ourselves with hobbies. What a waste of life that is when you could be generating revenue. That's what it's all about right there. It's Stacey and Joel here with all the uplifting comments for you to get you going on a Monday. We got a chance for you to win something for free this morning. Actually coming up in, I don't know, maybe 25 minutes. Opportunity to get your hands on a $50 gift card to the Riders store and be qualified to win some tickets to that home game here at, no, it's not a home game. It's a home game, is it? What is it? It's an exhibition game.
1: It's technically a home game because it's in Saskatchewan, yeah. And it's a preseason game is what it is.
0: We're talking about the game, not this coming weekend, but the following one at Griffith Stadium where they're going to be playing Winnipeg. You get very exclusive tickets to that. You'll be qualified with this. All you have to do is text the keyword flea flicker to 9380963. Notice how I said keyword. One word.
1: It's one
0: not
1: word.
0: Two. We've been getting many texts that are two words. And some of them are not even the right two words. We got leaf tickler just now, so that's great.
1: Ooh.
0: Keep them coming. I find them amusing. However, you will not be getting any $50 gift card to the Rider store with the text leaf tickler. All right?
1: Yeah.
0: So that's coming up. We'll be doing that before we get to 8 o'clock with that giveaway. Here's a crazy story from last week. The press release from the SPS just came out about this. There was a home invasion that happened in Saskatoon on Thursday, which is never good. It was at 2 p.m. in the afternoon in the King George neighborhood. And what happened was the perpetrators broke in and began threatening the occupants of the home, threatening to steal their items. It's bad. It's very bad. And then one of the occupants of the home managed to confiscate the machete that the perpetrators had broken in with and turned it on them, chased them out of the house. One of them ended up arrested. So it was one of these situations where they didn't know whose home they were breaking into, but it turns out they're breaking into the home with someone who has a very specific set of skills. Somebody who, what's the Liam Neeson quote? Here, I don't know who you are. I don't know what you want. If you're looking for money, I can tell you I don't have any. But what I have are a very particular set of skills. Skills I've acquired over a very long career. Skills that make me a nightmare for people like you.
1: A nightmare. Can you imagine if somebody just burst into that entire quote as you're trying to rob them? And you're like, get on with it already.
0: That would be the best. But then takes the machete and chases them out. And they left they left one person behind in the house who was arrested. It was a female. Oh. The one female with the group of home invaders ended up being arrested by the police. So they're like,
1: machete.
0: He's got the machete. So long, Teresa. We're out of here.
1: Yeah. You're staying here. I always still just get surprised when people like, and this is, I don't know, like machetes to me are something that you use to like hack through the jungle from Rambo movies.
0: Right.
1: That's what I think of.
0: Of course.
1: And so in my mind, I'm like, where are people getting machetes from?
0: They get it at the same place as the bear spray. Same place. It's Bill's Bear Spray and Machete Emporium down on Idlewild.
1: Oh, yes, that one. Yeah.

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0: 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You have a few more minutes to get in on a $50 Ryder gift card. We're qualifying people to win tickets and a swag package to the preseason Ryder game at Griffith Stadium on the 23rd here. It's going to be a fun time. So in order to get in on that $50 gift card to qualify, text the word flea flicker. One word. Do not leave a space, okay? And spell it properly. That's all you have to do.
1: Making me laugh is we've got multiple leaf ticklers. Look at that. We got three of them in a row. Do you see that? Leaf tickler. Leaf tickler. Is that the autocorrect of flea flicker? Is that what it's...
0: I don't know. But flea tickler is also on there as well. It's funny, actually. But if you want to get in on it, you have to do it until you get a bounce back that says, congratulations, you're in, okay? So that's that. Something else that's happening right now, I don't know, this was not on my list of things to worry about, but guess what? The Bears are back in town. They're out of hibernation.
1: Oh, they're waking
0: starving.
1: Up.
0: They are starving, and the government of Saskatchewan is just like, be aware. If you're out in nature, there's a chance you could come across a very scrawny, hungry black bear.
1: By the way, they have no right to be cranky at all. You slept all winter. You missed all the garbage weather, and then you're going to get up and be like, oh, feed me. I'm angry and cranky. Like, I'm being such
0: guys.
1: A bear right now, right? Like, get over yourself.
0: Anytime there's news about bears, I always panic a little bit. First of all, the chances of me encountering a bear, very slim. I don't do nature very often. But you know how there's like differences between a grizzly and a black bear? I always forget. One of them you're supposed to like be loud, and the other one you're supposed to roll into a ball and play dead.
1: I think you get loud and confront the grizzly, right? That's the
0: Is
1: one.
0: Is that it?
1: Yeah, look them right in the eyes. Right? Have a stare down with them.
0: That's the other thing. Bear eye contact is one of the big things. If you encounter a bear, don't look it in the eye because they take it as a challenge. Mm-hmm. And then it's like, oh, even worse.
1: Yeah.
0: The biggest recommendation for them is like, oh, use your bear spray. So I guess we should all just be carrying bear spray now.
1: Yeah. Well, that's the thing. Maybe that's the reason why it's such a problem in Saskatoon. People are just afraid of bears. That's probably what it is.
0: Oh, that's what our bear spray problem is.
1: Yeah. It's a lot. It's the bear phobia. And by the way, the most unsafe place for a bear in all of the province. You know where that is? That's on the bus in Saskatoon. Also, Midtown Plaza. Oh. Stay away from if you're a bear. Don't go there.
0: Away.
1: Yeah.

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1: The podcast.
0: That works too, right?
1: You know,
0: are you
1: what?
0: Happier with that than Chudcast? What if we're a couple of puds?
1: Yes.
0: Which is also true.
1: Pud reminds me of like puddin' or maybe pudcast? No. Pud is cuter.
0: Yeah, it works. Tune in for the podcast later this morning. It'll be on all the podcast platforms. It's a specific platform just for puds like us. You can't find it anywhere else. So that'll be up and online later. Right now, we want to give away a $50 gift card to the Rider Store. We've been qualifying people and entering them into the draw here for this $50 gift card. And whoever it is that has their name drawn, we've got them all in the rusty draw drum here.
1: Draw dump.
0: Yeah. And so whoever we draw here is going to be entered to win tickets to the exhibition game that's here in Saskatoon.
1: Preseason game, yes.
0: Yeah. It's preseason. Okay. Yes, that's right. That's what it is. And it is coming up next weekend. And so we're giving away that pair of tickets coming up along with a swag bag on, is it Friday that we're going to give those away?
1: I think it's Tuesday.
0: Tuesday?
1: Sure, after the long weekend.
0: Okay.
1: Yeah.
0: So we got those to give away at some point in time, of which I am short on memory or unfamiliar with. We will find out. Anyway, those are going to go out sometime in the next week here. But right now, let's make a call. I've got a name. Let's do this, shall we?
1: Do it.
0: Let's do it.
1: I have full confidence in your abilities now. I have no need to even question anything.
0: Okay, let's see how it goes. Question anything, because I've had some trouble dialing the phone.
2: The number you have dialed is not a long-distance call.
0: Oh.
2: You do not need to dial 1. For local calls, please dial the area code plus the 7-digit number.
0: Okay, let's try that again.
1: You can screw it up still.
0: That's hilarious.
1: Amazing.
0: All right, let's try.
1: I take back everything I said.
0: Let's try it.
1: I spoke too soon.
0: What are the odds?
1: Way too soon.
0: All right, let's try this again.
1: Oh, man.
0: I am good at what I do. This is why they pay me $12 an hour, ladies and gentlemen. Oh, I got to do pound to get out. All right, there it is.
1: Oh, for crying out loud. Dude.
0: Hey, it's Monday, okay? There we go. I did it.
1: Oh, thank goodness.
0: Second time's a charm.
1: I'll hear the answer.
0: This is going great.
2: Your call has been forwarded to voicemail.
1: No.
2: The person you're trying to reach is not available. At the tone,
0: you want to leave the message?
2: Please record your message. When you have finished recording, you may hang up.
1: Hi there, stranger.
0: Hello.
1: It's Stacy and Joel calling from Cruise FM. You didn't leave your name when you commented Flea Flicker for the Rough Rider gift card contest. Guess what? You won the random draw. You scored yourself a $50 gift card to the Rider Store. You're in to win some tickets to the preseason game and a swag package. But we need to talk to you in person. So call us back, 938-0963, okay?
0: Well, that wasn't...
1: How was that?
0: I mean, you did great. That was fine. Just disappointing.
1: It was a bit anticlimactic.
0: We didn't get to talk to them. Yeah.
1: Oh, well. What do you do?
0: Well, now Monday is ruined. Ugh.

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9: Police have arrested and charged a 41-year-old woman in connection with an intentional fire that tore through a local auto dealership earlier this spring. Emergency crews were called to the lot on Avenue F South in the early hours of March 25th, where they found the building and multiple vehicles engulfed in flames. A month-long investigation led to the arrest of the suspect in a downtown parking lot, charging her with arson with disregard for human life. While investigators determined the blaze was deliberately set, they noted the fire was not specifically targeted at the business, and they have closed a separate file on a previous December fire at the same location due to insufficient evidence. Roughly 60 contract delivery drivers walked off the job outside a Jasper Avenue warehouse Friday to protest steadily declining pay and deteriorating working conditions. Delivering packages on behalf of Dragonfly, the independent contractors claim their pay per parcel rates have faced cuts since September, leaving some earning just $150 a day before accounting for fuel and vehicle expenses. While striking workers are now pushing to unionize, many face immediate termination by brokerage firms scrambling to honor Amazon's delivery windows. And the launch of Saskatoon's iconic Prairie Lily riverboat has been delayed once again as a late thaw stalls its return to the South Saskatchewan River. Following a frustrating 2025 season where low water levels and prominent sandbars grounded the vessel, the boat's new owner remains optimistic that it will soon set sail. However, the Water Security Agency has stated it will not release more water into the river system to aid the ship until downstream spring flooding eases and the ice breakup on the North Saskatchewan River safely passes through. As always, you can check out all your local news stories at sasktoday.ca.
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10: Good morning, I'm Dave Thomas. Rider Nation showed up on day one of training camp, filling the stands at Griffith Stadium yesterday. The fans were treated to a pair of highlight reel catches by former University of Saskatchewan Huskies receiver Daniel Weeb. Coach Mace was impressed by the performance, but also cautioned reading too much into snap counts this early in camp.
11: Guys that are out there at certain times, you know, they've earned the right to take those reps. Training camp is about maintaining those.
10: Quarterback Trevor Harris, who threw those passes, was excited to have the veterans back on the field together, but he was quick to put last year's Grey Cup in the past.
12: it's not 2025 anymore. It's a new season, and we get the opportunity to be better this year and do it better. And so why wouldn't we, take the lessons we learn, whether you win, lose, draw, whatever it is, and you use it as a springboard forward and get better.
10: Not on the field yesterday, defensive back Tavon Campbell, running back Thomas Bertrand-Houdon, and defensive lineman Benoit Marion and Caleb Sanders. The Riders are back on the field today, building up towards their preseason opener next Monday in Calgary. And we'll have the latest on the Red Zone Sports Bar training camp report coming up at 3 on the Sports Cage. Staying with football, the Regina Rioters still looking for their first win of the season. They fell 17-7 to St. Vital in Winnipeg yesterday in Western Women's Canadian Football League action. The Riot are off until May 24th when they play the Valkyries in Saskatoon. To the ice, Alex Newhook scored twice. Cole Caulfield had a goal and an assist. And the Montreal Canadiens defeated the Buffalo Sabres 6-2 last night to take a 2-1 lead in the second round best-of-seven series. Meantime, Beckett Seneca had a goal and an assist, and the Anaheim Ducks beat Vegas 4-3 to even their series at 2-all. And in the majors, no sweep for the Toronto Blue Jays. Joe Adell homered twice as the Los Angeles Angels defeated Toronto 6-1. The Jays open up a series with Tampa Bay tonight. And that's your sports. 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
13: Cruise weather, it's a bit of a muggy feeling morning in the city. We had a little bit of rain, just a squeak, a tiny touch of rain already. There could be a thunderstorm or maybe some more rain as we head through the day, but up to about 20. Not too bad temperature-wise. Tonight down to 5, chance of rain as well. Tomorrow, 23, mainly sunny. Wednesday is going to be a smoking hot day, up to about 28. Thursday, 22, and a chance of rain. Then for the long weekend, hey, how about some colder temperatures? That's what we all love for May long. Who wants a warm May long? Not me. It's 12 right now.
14: Our birth certificate says CFWDFM, Saskatoon. But the back of our jersey says 96.3 Cruise FM, a Harvard Media station.

0: 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I collected mine over the weekend.
1: Yeah.
0: And I was, for some reason, I was like, ooh, maybe I won't get one, but I did.
1: That's a big step for you, too, by the way, because why don't you tell everybody how often you check your mail?
0: Well, here's the thing, Joel. I check my mail usually, like, I want to say every 4 months. But
1: don't
0: because
1: you,
0: it
1: aren't
0: is,
1: you heading down to your box to get all your fan mail that you receive?
0: No, and all the flyers.
1: Yeah.
0: No, you know what it is? I'm waiting for my tax rebate, so I'm checking it more often now.
1: Oh, that makes sense. That makes sense.
0: So I collected the census, and you know what? I did it, and I also did my mom's. It wasn't that bad.
1: Oh, you did Sensei?
0: Censuses.
1: That should be our next keyword, by the way, for our contest.
0: Censuses?
1: Text in the plural of census, whatever it happens to be.
0: But yeah, it wasn't that bad. It's annoying because you know you have to, and I'm using air quotes when I say have to do it. There's a neat little progress bar in the top right that says you're like 86% done, whatever.
1: Yeah.
0: And yeah, it wasn't terrible. It could have been worse.
1: Yeah. Well, there are a lot of people who are still really unhappy about it. It's still making national news that people are refusing to do it. They're doing it in protest. Apparently, if you tell, like when they phone you and they ask you, like, why aren't you doing it? If you're saying I'm refusing to do it, they can then, you know, move forward with
0: criminal charges.
1: The fine, the $500 fine and the potentially criminal charges. But if you just don't say anything like, oh, I don't know. I'm not, I don't know what to do. It's hard. I've been really busy lately.
0: I can't find my mouse.
1: Yeah. I haven't had a chance to figure out what the answers are yet. Then they can't. So like if you're going to refuse.
0: Oh, so you can just plead ignorance?
1: I think, you know what? And this information is from a very credible source. I got it from a Facebook post that my dad sent to me. So I would take that and roll with it. It's probably all true, right? Yeah.

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1: They say breakfast is the most important meal of the day. But why have breakfast?
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1: When you could be having breakfast.
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0: Variety of the Rocks, 96.3 Cruise FM. Bon Jovi there. You just heard a keyword. It was a good one. It was highway. Spell it right, all one word. Text it to 938-0963 to get yourself qualified to win the tickets to see him in New York, him and the whole band, not just John, but the whole Bon Jovi crew, Madison Square Garden. And yeah, we'll have more keywords coming up throughout the day. It's Stacey and Joel here. We're talking about Mother's Day. We had a Mother's Day post, and we had a lot of comments, some fun, some a little bit sad, which, you know, that happens with Mother's Day. It happens with any day that involves family, because oftentimes that's the situation, right? But so the post was, on a scale of a vacuum to time away from the kids, how was your Mother's Day? And a vacuum being like a zero, and the time away from the kids would be a 10. I had to explain that to my dad yesterday when we were all getting together. He's like, I don't understand. This just popped up on my phone. What does this mean? Because they both sound like, is the vacuum the good one? So I had to explain it to him. I'm like, no, Dad, no mom wants to get cleaning appliances on Mother's Day. That's not a good gift. He's like, well, I would like a gift like that. So,
1: and I did like Roxanne Chambers' comment, just speaking again about like good and bad. She ended up discovering a leak in the basement, and they had a drain in the kitchen sink being leaked. So she was dealing with insurance and getting damage assessed. So that was her Mother's
0: Day. Happy Mother's Day, Roxanne. That's great.
1: Oh, man. How was yours?
0: Pretty good. We had a nice day. My kids and my wife and my mom came over later on in the day. But what we did around our house was, you know, we just got up. We had a lazy morning, and my kids gave my wife their gifts, and it was very cute. They made some cards and some things and a lot of homemade stuff that's just really adorable, because they're still at an age where, you know, if you're like 18 and you make your mom a card and you're like, here, look, I drew you a picture, mom. It's like, okay, come on. But they're still, it's still adorable. And then I told my wife, I'm like, you can, she's like, so what are we going to do? What's the plan? I'm like, we can do whatever you want. Like, what do you feel like doing?
1: Yeah.
0: She's like, I can do whatever I want. I'm like, yeah, absolutely. We'll support you in whatever you want to do. And then she disappeared to the bedroom and watched TV for 3 hours.
1: Nice.
0: The boy's like, where did mommy go? I'm like, mommy is just having her Mother's Day the way she wants.
1: Let her be.
0: Give her a few hours. And when she comes out, she will. She will come out to get food. Wait till she gets the food, then talk to her boys.
1: Yeah.
0: That's the way to handle it. So that was great.

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0: 96.3 Cruise FM, variety that rocks. It's Stacey and Joel here, Monday morning. Hope you had a good weekend. We've been talking about this today, how it is Bikes Week here in Saskatoon. If you look at the name, you're going to be confused because it's B-Y-X-E Week. So you are struggling with, well, how do you say this? Bixie?
1: Bikes. Bikes. Bixie?
0: Bikes. It's a Mennonite Bikes. Thing. It's Bikes Week. It is. No, it's Bikes Week. That's just the branding around it. And, of course, we got a good airport code, so everybody likes to have fun with with the, you know, the airport being SkyXE. It was for a while there. Mm-hmm. I don't think they... do they still call it that?
1: I don't know. I can't keep track.
0: Yeah. So, it's a fun branding, but the idea is get out there, ride your bike, be biking around. Mm-hmm. They have a whole bike passport tour that you can take to get exercise and all the rest of it. And it is finally nice out, so why not... get out of the house. Why not? Because, I don't know, inside the house is pretty great, too. It's pretty nice to stay home. You know, you have the option to go out. I just wanted the option to be outside. I didn't actually want to go out, right?
1: Yeah.
0: Yeah. I feel like, you know, the biking program here in Saskatoon is always a point of contention. People are happy with the bike lanes, or they're upset about them. They're either a cyclist or they're complaining about cyclists. You know, it is, it's one of those things. Everybody likes to complain. I feel like there should be equal treatment for everybody, though. And by that, I mean, you know, the vehicles, a lot of the bikes out there, they want to be a vehicle. They want to be a car. And I feel like there should be, if we're going to do that, then there should be the bike cops should be policing the bicyclists, the cyclists more often. You know, like, why is it only with cars that they have check stops? How great would it be to have a check stop for all the people on their bikes, right? We're breathalyzing all of them. We're checking.
1: Yes.
0: We're checking the saddlebags for contraband. Like, why isn't that a thing?
1: Well, and like even speeding or going too slow. Like, I don't know. Is there a speed limit for bicycles?
0: I don't know. What I would assume it's probably the same speed as the cars.
1: So if you can do like 50
0: or 90 on Circle Drive, why don't they put a, they should have a dedicated bike lane on Circle. That's where we need one, right?
1: That's where we need it. But what if people aren't using the right arm signals if they're turning a corner?
0: Yeah.
1: You know, the arm things?
0: Yeah. I have no idea even what any of those are, right? Like, here's the thing. Everybody needs to know what those are. And that includes the people who are driving cars. It's like, I don't know, is that guy making a rude gesture at me right now? No, I think he's just telling you he wants to turn left, Joel. Oh, okay. All right.

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0: 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It's Stacey and Joel here. Saskatchewan is the tourist destination if you love having a good look at birds. We're a birding stop, and many bird tourists like coming here to see a few different birds. There's the snowy owl, which is a big one that people like to come look at. And then the sharp-tailed grouse, too, is, we have snowy owls, even though there's no snow.
1: Bird tourism?
0: Oh, you didn't know about this?
1: Birdism?
0: Oh, I don't know. I think it was earlier in the year, maybe. There was some rare bird in Vancouver that has only been seen in Vancouver in the BC area maybe two or three times. And there were people from all over North America. It's some Asian bird that normally doesn't show up at all on North America. And there are people everywhere, thousands of them. I was one of them. I won't go out there to see my in-laws, but a bird, absolutely.
1: Absolutely.
0: Heck yes. Yeah, you haven't gotten into the bird watching. You're in your 40s. What's the matter with you?
1: I'm sorry. I'm just far too young at heart to get into bird watching. My parents did bird watching. They even went so far as to put it out like...
0: with young hip things like knitting. Who has time for bird watching when you got to get your hands on the crochet needles, right?
1: I don't crochet, Joel. I knit.
0: Okay,
1: get it
0: well,
1: right.
0: Whatever.
1: It's a difference.
0: Yeah,
1: we fight each other in the alleys, the knitters and crocheters, okay?
0: All right.
1: That's my excitement.
0: Yeah, I think it's funny. You know, the birds don't mind you watching them at all either. Right? You can watch, like if you pull out a pair of binoculars and you watch another person, like that's, they're going to call the cops on you. Yeah. If you're out there with your high definition zoom lens taking pictures of people and just observing them, they are going to be upset at you. But if you do that to birds, the birds love it. The birds never call the cops. They don't even fly away. No. They are.
1: They love it.
0: They're, you know, they're quite into the voyeurism. They love it when you watch them. They love it when you take a look at them. They're all for it.
1: I guess it's kind of one of those things where it's like, it's something that feels wrong, but it's actually okay because, yeah, right, the birds do like it.
0: They do, yeah. They're very, they're exhibitionists, if you will.

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Stacy and Joel, 20 degrees is the high for today. It says a 60% chance of showers early this morning. I guess maybe that's over, but still maybe some this afternoon. And the ongoing risk of a thunderstorm. Overnight, 5 degrees. For tomorrow, 23, mainly sunny. And a scorcher for Wednesday, 28 degrees. Ooh. Thursday, 22. Things get colder for the May long weekend. What a shocker. 10 degrees on Friday, 13 on Saturday. And for Sunday, 9 with rain. That's great. Terrible. Right? Ugh. It's mostly cloudy right now and exactly 12 degrees.

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1: Yeah, that's just one of my favorite things to say.
0: I know.
1: Favorite descriptors.
0: You love it.
1: Noun? Adjective? What is that word? I don't even
0: know.
1: An adjective.
0: It's growing on me, too, what you're doing there. It really makes me want to feel a part of it. So that'll be up on all the platforms later today. So this is happening right now, and it's almost time's up for the big class action lotto suit, where we all get a big chunk of money.
1: Fun.
0: It's the auto parts class action, where auto parts manufacturers were overcharging and fixing the price of certain automotive parts. $78 million is in the kitty, 23 class actions to be a part of, and it all runs up tomorrow. 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I've never bought a new car. I always buy them certified pre-owned. Mine are all certified pre-owned. They're not
1: Soy
0: used. Yeah, that's not a used car. It's certified pre-owned.
1: I have purchased a new vehicle before, Joel.
0: Have
1: and let
0: you?
1: Me tell you, it was exquisite, amazing. The whole experience. Oof. No, just kidding. I got a very basic model. I got a Mazda 3, but it was brand new.
0: It was brand new? Like, did it have zero on the odometer, 0 kilometers?
1: I think it had like 50-something, so
0: 50.
1: It had been driven
0: I thought you said it was new. That's used.
1: It was like test drives. People taking it on test drives.
0: Right? 50 kilometers.
1: I'll just tell myself that.
0: It drove all the way to Martinsville and back in that thing. That's used, man.
1: Yeah.
0: That's a used car.
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0: 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And everybody who all this week wins one of those gift cards is in to win two tickets to what is pretty much that sold out Rough Rider preseason game at Griffiths on the 23rd, along with a swag pack. So
1: can we just debrief on some of the keywords? The keyword today was flea flicker, please, to get in on that. And the stupidest one I saw was feet licker. We got a feet licker typo.
0: Feet licker?
1: Yeah.
0: Wow.
1: Very close. Feet licker, flea flicker, very almost the same play in football. If you've ever seen the feet licker play.
0: Sleep tickler? Is that the one you said?
1: Sleep tickler? No, that's a good one too.
0: Sleep licker is in here.
1: Oh, we got somebody sleep licker. We got feet licker. We got cheese pickler. So we got lots of good typos today. So thank you again for the entertainment on that. Hopefully you also texted the correct keyword, although it's too late. Too late for you. Mm-hmm. We gave that away. This morning, was it Meredith? Is that who we gave it to?
0: Meredith was the winner.
1: Yeah.
0: Yep. So we're going to be continuing with that throughout the week. And I think a little birdie told me we may have a Kick-Ass Cruise concert announcement at some point this week. So that's exciting as well. There's just too much happening.
1: All right. Well, you have a great day. What was it? There's something about cheese. Somebody said something in the text about cheese, wasn't it?
0: Later, cheese pickler.
1: Cheese pickler. Yeah, that's it. There's our new out for the show. So thank you to whoever texted that in. You're a real cheese pickler.

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1: I have a beef. I have an enemy. An enemy whose name I do not know. An enemy who really hasn't done anything wrong to me, personally. But they've annoyed me. That beef is with the person or people who owned my home before me, who put that stupid landscaping carpet all through the garden that now I have to dig up every single time I want to plant anything. I hate it. I find myself just becoming more and more enraged every single time. I'm in my garden just cursing somebody I do not know.

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These five boys from New Jersey released 16 studio albums, sold over 150 million records, took home one Grammy, six Billboard Touring Awards, two World Music Awards, and an induction into the Rock and Roll Hall of Fame. Now ask yourself, are you really living? If you're not, Cruise FM and Ozone are flying you away to see Bon Jovi at Madison Square Garden in New York City. 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
1: I went to the grocery store on Sunday morning. It was very funny seeing all of the dudes in there getting flowers last second, you know, for Mother's Day. Listen, that's what I was there for. 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It's just convenient. 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Unless they're super allergic, that's just a layup gift. It's like, oh, I forgot to get her something. Flowers, boom, done. Easy. 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You'd be like, oh my God, thank you so much.

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1: AI has managed to find a way to get even sadder. A new AI has been created that recreates people's exes. The tool creates an agent based off of texts, social media posts, and photos that users can then chat with as if it's their ex-partner. I mean, using a computer to talk to your ex. I mean, I'm going to be honest with you. That might be the saddest thing I've ever heard.

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1: A war has been reignited on my property. Happy Monday, everybody. It's Sean. That war being me against dandelions. I can't explain why I hate dandelions. I think it's because my dad used to send me out with an old butter knife to dig them up all the time from his front lawn that now I hate them. So every year I'm just out there going nuts on the dandelions. I balance it out, right, by having a bunch of flowers in my garden. It's like I remove the dandelions, but I give the bees something else. Something better.

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1: I was watching a Blue Jays game the other day. One thing that's always stood out to me is when you see the rich people sitting behind home plate and you'll see them getting glasses of wine. I mean, drink whatever you want to drink, but I don't know. 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You just having a Chardonnay while you're crushing a hot dog?
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1: I found out today that scientists have found a planet that's atmosphere smells like pee. Imagine that being the thing that you found. Like, that's the thing you're known for. You work in space science for decades, and it's like, hey, Dave, what are you known for in your career? Yeah, one time I found a planet that smells like piss, so pretty big deal.

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1: You guys watch that roast of Kevin Hart that was on Netflix? I don't know when Netflix became the hub of celebrity roasts, but I've just been seeing clips of it online today. I don't know. There's something about a roast that I've never really been into. There's that fine line between a joke being like a joke and then just somebody coming up with the meanest thing they could possibly say, where it kind of stops being funny and it just kind of becomes awkward. And I feel like that's what all of them reach. It's just all these people who've hired teams of people to write really mean jokes, reading them. I've never been that into it. Maybe that's just me, though. I mean, roast jokes generally, they get the nose laugh out of me. Like where you just go, like that's it, or a, no more. Like if it was going to be in a text, it would be a singular ha, not a ha ha ha ha ha ha ha.

0: them.
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1: The local kids in my neighborhood are real risk takers, taking risks that I personally wouldn't. Hey, everybody, it's Sean. Happy Monday. Some of the little bike kids in my neighborhood, they built some bike jumps over in a little wooded area, right? Something me and my friends did, too. But the difference between kids today and when I was a kid is almost all of them have those cool e-bikes, specifically the ones that look like little dirt bikes. I am jealous of them. I mean, I guess I'm an adult. I could just go buy one. But they go over there, and they have, like, the full-face helmets on, and they're ripping these bikes off of these jumps. And that's a risk that when I was a kid, I would simply not be willing to take. I've looked up how much of those things are. If I brought one of those home because I crashed it into a tree doing bike jumps and my parents spent thousands of dollars on it, I don't even want to know what the punishment would be. I'd be pulling landscaping duty every summer for the rest of my life.

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1: Caught myself busting out a move that is not appropriate for how old I am while I was out for a walk this weekend. I did the old putting your hands together behind your back move. That's a move exclusively for 80-year-old men. That's a move you do when you're just pottering around the neighborhood looking at local birds. 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There's just an old man who's always lived there, and he's slowly coming out, telling me to walk around the neighborhood, hands behind my back, looking at local birds, complaining about people parking on the road. It's just part of who I am.

0: breakfast is the most important meal of the day. 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

0: not too much. 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
1: I randomly thought of a show that used to be a staple of my life when I was a kid, and I haven't thought of it in years until the other day. Do you guys remember the show The Jersey? Kids put on a magical jersey and they would become professional athletes. Thinking about it now, you could have made a lot of money off of that if that was a real thing, like in sports betting. You just bet the over on a hockey game, take over the goalie, let in 15 goals, just win $2 million. Nobody would know it was you. They'd think it was him. He'd go to jail. You, just rich.
2: Rumors spreading around in that Texas town. About to check outside the games. And you know what I'm talking about. Just let me know if you wanna go to that home out on the range. You got a lot of nice girls.

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1: Happy Monday, everybody. It's Sean. Do you ever take inventory of stuff in your house and think, why the hell do we have so many of these? That happened to me this weekend. 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We have enough coffee cups for a small cafe.

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1: 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So that's also a positive.

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1: We got an a-hole, everybody. 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I saw the video of after reportedly throwing a large rock.

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I saw the video of after reportedly throwing a large rock at an endangered monk seal over in Hawaii. I saw the video. There's just a guy on the beach just chucking a rock at a seal. People attack him after, which I approve of. And yeah, they've arrested him. This is one of these things where it's like, we got to be more creative human beings when it comes to punishment. 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You know? 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
1: My attention is waning to what should be a very, very fun time.
2: Well, yeah, because considering your team is still in the playoffs, you know, you should be excited.
1: I've been a Golden Knights fan since the beginning.
2: Yeah, right. Like, even before day one.
1: Oh, yeah, absolutely. As soon as I saw their jerseys get released, I was like, what?
3: Gold on a jersey? I'm in.
2: Yeah.
3: I want to look like a Vegas showgirl.
2: They're ugly.
1: I will say they're rough. Mm. They're not as bad as I originally thought they were. Anyway, it doesn't matter. Hockey, we'll talk about it despite not watching it at all this weekend. Coming up.

0: Cruise Afternoons with Chad and Evan.
1: I'm going to say it.
2: What?
1: I don't really care about hockey anymore. I don't really care.
2: I haven't watched any of the second round.
1: I didn't watch any games this weekend. Not one.
2: Yeah, I didn't watch. I haven't watched any of the second round. I always say I'm too busy, too. And that's part of it.
1: Yeah, but I mean, I'm not. Because like Saturday night, I was actually at a friend's house. And I could have watched it. But nobody wanted to. Like, no, Saturday night, nobody wanted to watch Carolina and Philly or Colorado and Minnesota. Nobody wanted to watch those series, you know?
2: Sure.
1: Yesterday, maybe. Okay. I did watch, I should say. I watched kind of in passing the Montreal-Buffalo game.
2: Yeah. People still care about that one.
1: Yeah. But other than that, who cares?
2: Like, what time was that game at? Was that a bit later?
1: No, that was an earlier game.
2: Okay, yeah, I was busy with lacrosse, so that's why. Yeah. But yeah, Montreal really hammered Buffalo.
1: Yeah, that was a dirty kicking.
2: Yeah, 6-2.
1: Yeah.
2: Which is second time in a row, because on Friday night they hammered them 5-1, too.
1: Yeah. Penalties are a factor, you know.
2: Still, stay out of the box. That's part of the game.
1: Yep.
2: Right?
1: Yep. So then, tonight there's only one game, Colorado-Minnesota. Mm-hmm. Who cares? Like, I mean, that series, Colorado's going to take it. I know Minnesota won one, but Colorado's going to take it. We all know it. Just, you know, wrap it up. And then now what? So you've got Carolina and Philly are done because Carolina won. So now they wait? And the other series is at 2-1? Like, there's only three games done in that series? So they're going to have to wait. They're going to be iced, man. They're going to be ice cold.
2: So Carolina Hurricanes have become the first team since 1987 to go 8-0 in the Stanley Cup playoffs.
1: Oh, good.
2: They're
1: for
2: the
1: them.
2: First team in NHL history to go 8-0 since all the rounds became best of 7 series, too. That's pretty impressive.
1: Yeah, I mean, I don't understand the scheduling, though. With play, like, it should go one night the West goes, one night the East goes.
2: No, you got to mix it up, because the West, the games tend to be later, and you don't want both of those games at the same time.
1: Who cares, though? Like, I mean, whatever. It's just, it's frustrating. It all started with the Edmonton series, because that series started so late. It started later than everybody else.
2: It was 8 o'clock, and then, by the time puck dropped, it was 20 after.
1: I don't even mean night. I mean schedule-wise. That series started, what, 3-4 days into the actual playoffs?
2: Oh, yeah, I'm not sure why. It also ended a lot earlier because...
1: But Edmonton did that last year, too. They started way
2: Edmonton
1: later.
2: It's not that chooses that.
1: I know, but their series always starts way late. I don't know. Anyway.
2: I don't understand Gary Bettman.
1: Nobody does.

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1: I love a good celebrity roast.
2: Like a good rump roast?
1: Nope. I mean, like when they, you know, have the celebrities there and then everybody says horrible things about them.
2: Oh.
1: You
2: know, cannibalism.
1: Although I do love a good rump roast.
2: Yeah.
1: Anyway, the celebrity roast last night for Kevin Hart live on Netflix. We'll talk about it coming up.
2: In there.
1: Yeah, okay.

0: Brad and Evan.
1: In LA the last week, it's been the Netflix is a joke fest, which is a big deal. Right. And wraps with the roast of Kevin Hart last night, a live Netflix roast. I can't repeat basically anything here.
2: That's a great thing about roasts. They're so offensive. And I love it.
1: Yeah, there's some jokes that you're just like, oh my, they make you cringe. Like
2: they make you uncomfortable.
1: They do. They're really good. Cat Williams went up there and he was talking about how he says because Kevin Hart attended Diddy parties doesn't mean he's guilty. It's the way he acts all quiet and awkward about it when you bring it up that makes him guilty. Like he says something to that effect.
2: Right.
1: Again, I'm ruining it totally. But there are some crazy jokes. But don't feel bad for the people getting roasted. You never should. First off, they volunteer for it.
2: Mm-hmm.
1: And secondly, they get paid huge money to get roasted.
2: So I'm going to stop you right there.
1: Yeah.
2: They don't volunteer if they're getting paid huge money.
1: Well, they do volunteer because they don't have to sign. They don't have to take the paycheck.
2: They sign a contract for it.
1: Yeah, they do. They do. But still.
2: Volunteering is giving up your time.
1: Well, yeah. I mean, okay, they sign up for it is what I mean.
2: Yes.
1: They sign up for it, which is volunteer. We're splitting hairs here. I'm just saying that they sign up for it and they get paid huge money. For instance, Tom Brady in 2024 with his roast, his live roast, he got $25 million for that.
2: That's it.
1: $25 million to sit in a chair for a couple hours and get blasted.
2: Hmm.
1: Like Kevin Hart last night, I would imagine got close to the same.
2: Yeah, it'd be interesting to see when those numbers come out what he got.
1: But Netflix makes a killing off of it. It's a live event, mm-hmm. right? It's like so a lot of people tuned in and they also have to pay all the celebrities that go out there and do the roasting.
2: And I'm sure that they get paid decently, too, because sure there's always some pretty big names.
1: Pete Davidson, you know what? I'm not going to tell you exactly. Pete Davidson had a joke last night. And I definitely can't say it here. But Pete Davidson had a joke last night that made the crowd go silent. It was...
2: I liked it.
1: It was... so crazy that he even said it into a microphone that everybody just went, like, you could hear the gasp.
2: I wonder if that was one of the jokes that he was like, I don't know if I should do this one, and then decided to go with it. Because that's the thing with roasts, right? There's always jokes that they leave out because they're like, I can't say that.
1: Yeah, but that's the thing about it being live, too. Like, it's just off the cuff. They're not going to edit that out. And also... I don't think Pete Davidson has much of an off switch.
2: Yeah, he doesn't really have the filter like that he needed.
1: I think he was just like, I'm just doing it. I don't care.
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1: The Minnesota Wild will be aiming to tie their second-round best-of-seven playoff series at 2-2 when they host the Colorado Avalanche in the lone NHL game on tonight's schedule. Last night, the Montreal Canadiens beat the visiting Buffalo Sabres 6-2 to take a 2-1 lead in their series. Game 4 is tomorrow in Montreal. To the majors, the Toronto Blue Jays open a three-game series tonight against the Tampa Bay Rays. The 26-13 Rays lead the American League East by a game over the New York Yankees and 8.5 games ahead of the third-place Jays. And there are two NBA playoff games tonight, including in Los Angeles, where the Lakers will be trying to avoid a sweep in their best-of-seven Western Conference semifinal series against the defending champion Oklahoma City Thunder. Elsewhere, the Detroit Pistons will be aiming to take a 3-1 series lead in their Eastern Conference semifinal when they visit the Cleveland Cavaliers.
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2: Epstein.
1: Who?
2: I don't know who that
1: is. Never heard of her.
2: No.
1: No, there's the UFO files have come out now.
2: Uh-huh.
1: And people have started to dive into them. And there are five. I've got five of the biggest things to come out of them so far right away.

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1: We mentioned it last week about Donald Trump releasing the UFO files. You know, and here's the five biggest revelations from UFO files, from alien encounters to flying orbs. Okay?
2: Uh-huh.
1: So, strange lights seen from the moon. Even Buzz Aldrin, the second person to walk on the moon, reported unusual sights while on Apollo 11 back in 1969,
2: right,
1: including as he was going to sleep. So that's in these.
2: Whoa.
1: Chilling FBI reports about aliens. Now, these this is from 1947 to 1968. The Pentagon made hundreds of pages from the FBI case available with UFOs.
2: Mm-hmm.
1: One of these included a chilling picture of a figure holding its arms up and looking towards the sky. It's almost angel-like.
2: With a glowing finger.
1: Yes.
3: E.T. phone home.
1: Oh, I was thinking glowing with Mr. Burns. Oh.
3: I come in peace.
1: So that's another one. Mysterious footage and pictures of UFOs. There's a whole bunch of those. You can actually see these all online right now.
2: Mm-hmm.
1: Claims that Nazis built a UFO.
2: Oh, boy.
1: Yeah, there's claims that a Nazi built a UFO.
2: Mm-hmm.
1: And super hot, not super hot and sexy, but like temperature wise, super hot orbs chased U.S. fighter jets. So this is a very heavily redacted FBI report. It included the bombshell allegation about quick, unidentified objects that were able to outrun military helicopters.
2: Yeah, you know, I saw Tom DeLong of Blink-182 talking about it. He's very excited.
1: Oh,
2: very excited.
1: Yeah.
2: But here's what I thought the whole time when I was reading this stuff. I was just like, could you imagine if this stuff came out pre-9/11, society would almost collapse at the thought of these files being released.
1: You're right.
2: And now it's just like, whatever.
1: Yeah, like, it's just like, oh, they're releasing all sorts of files all the time. But there's like eerie footage of an angel-shaped UFO that was released as well. Like, there's a lot of really interesting things that are being released. It's going to take a long time again to go through this, not like the Epstein files.
2: I was going
1: to
2: say,
1: but
2: we're still waiting on those files to be released.
1: Well, so these ones are redacted as well. So who knows? Yeah, maybe some of the same people will be in both. Who knows?
2: God.

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0: Kat and Evan.
1: LIV Golf is failing. Mm-hmm. And if you needed more signs of it, I've got a big one for you. Over the weekend, something happened during their broadcast. Or I should say, it happened, but not on their broadcast. I'll explain it coming up.

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0: Cruise Afternoons with Chad and Evan.
1: LIV Golf, which is like, I guess, the enemy of PGA Golf, although they've kind of got more along as to their, you know, partnership rumors, stuff like that. Anyway, it had some unique ideas in the beginning. The fact that it was team golf, the fact that it was more of a party atmosphere, that kind of thing. It was less stuffy.
2: Right.
1: It's failing, man. It is. So this could be the last year of it.
2: You don't really hear anything about it.
1: Yeah. Apparently the Saudis are pulling their money out of it and stuff like that. And this just goes to show how failing it is. So yesterday they were playing at Trump National. They had a tournament there. John Rahm was golfing, and he's, you know, one of the big players in the league. You know, him and Bryson DeChambeau, you know, big players. And John Rahm got an albatross. He put one in from 217 yards out. Got an albatross.
2: Wow.
1: Their broadcast, they didn't even broadcast it. In fact, they didn't even get it. They didn't even get any footage of it.
2: The rarest shot in golf.
1: An albatross.
2: Yeah.
1: Yeah.
2: And they don't even have that on camera.
1: There's only been five in the history of LIV Golf. And
2: that's crazy.
1: And he got one, and they didn't even catch it on camera. It's just grainy cell phone footage. That's all you can find of it. Just lets you know that league is... You know what, man? People have had... After COVID, everybody wanted to

0: party mm-hmm. around golf. And even during
1: with
0: COVID.
1: The waste management.
0: And, yeah. Yeah. Yeah. And during COVID, people golfed. That was the one thing you could kind of still do.
1: Well, here's the best thing about it. And I miss this about COVID. When they'd have the cutoff pool noodles, and you just hammer the ball and hit the noodle, it's like, oh, that was in.
0: Yeah.
1: Counts.
0: Because you couldn't, how dare you reach into the hole and grab, how ridiculous was that, right?
1: Yeah.
0: So I think people have had enough of the party atmosphere around golf. I think people are ready for it to go back to being like.
1: I don't think as stuffy as it once was.
0: No, but like.
1: A happy medium.
0: Yeah, I think people are, I don't know. I'm getting tired of going to golf courses and seeing people slobber and drunk all the time. Like, you know, there's nothing wrong with having a good time. Nothing wrong with that. But, I mean, going to a golf course and people being, like, people ramping, you know, tee boxes with golf carts. And because it happens. People get drunk. There's got to be a happy medium there. Anyway, I'm happy Live Golf is
1: going under. Are you talking?
0: I'm not talking about us. I'm talking about you specifically.
1: Are you saying, like, people golfing and getting drunk at a tournament?
0: Yeah.
1: Or are you talking about... You really changed the subject with this.
0: Why?
1: Well, because I thought we were talking about people getting hammered watching the professionals.
0: Oh.
1: Don't you ever tell me not to get drunk at a golf tournament again.
0: I didn't say it.
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0: another cruise flyaway. Bon Jovi in New York City at Madison Square Garden. What you do is you text us the keyword that you will hear before a Bon Jovi song. And that's a nice thing. You know, you hear that keyword and you know you're going to be in for a treat next because Bon Jovi will be coming up.
1: Yeah, that's right. Don't we just all love Bon Jovi?
0: Yes.
1: Good party music.
0: Sure.
1: Karaoke music.
0: Slow dancing music.
1: Oh, yeah, sometimes. Oh,
0: I listened to Always Again this weekend. Reminded me of the time when I was slow dancing at a high school dance. Hey, should I tell the story again?
1: Yeah, I mean, you've said it before, but...
0: No, I'm not going to share it because we got in trouble the last time. So, big thanks to Ozun, your go-to sports book, helping us out with this and getting you down to New York City. Also, YXE Auto,
1: there you go.
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1: Stop throwing stuff at musicians.
2: Stop it.
1: Stop throwing stuff at anyone doing any kind of performing.
2: Yeah.
1: Don't do it. Mm. Cup filled with anything? Mm. Nothing. No. You don't throw anything. Because there's been another incident. Oof. This was with an elder musician that was playing on stage and someone threw something at him. So I'll tell you what happened right away.

0: Brad and Evan.
1: Move over, Matthew Goodshoe. There's a new band throwing stuff at musicians in town.
2: Oh, God.
1: But not actually in Regina.
2: Right.
1: Eric Clapton was playing in Madrid, and it came to an abrupt end after someone hurled an object at the 81-year-old and hit him in the chest. So he played cocaine, he left the stage, uh-huh. and he was coming back out to play.
2: To do another encore.
1: Yeah, sure. And then someone ripped a vinyl at him and hit him in the chest, and he left the stage and did not return.
2: Yeah,
1: there is footage of this circulating on social media, but like a vinyl,
2: you know,
1: gonna hurt.
2: They wanted him to sign it, probably, right?
1: Probably.
2: Like, do you think that's honestly gonna get an artist to sign it? I'd snap it in half.
1: He left the stage and did not return.
2: Yeah, thanks for ruining the fun. And also, people throw phones at artists all the time.
1: Oh, yeah, they want them to take selfies and videos.
2: Like,
1: and
2: stop it.
1: Don't throw anything.
2: No, don't throw a thing on stage. Like, yeah, there's the infamous story of Matt Good performing in Regina and somebody threw a shoe and hit him in the head. Which is not funny. The way
1: the joke gets brought up all the time. And he refused to play in Regina for the longest time after that. He comes back all the time and he does a great job.
2: Yeah.
1: Well, he has been for years now.
2: Yeah.
1: But that was a long time before he did actually make his way back.
2: But there's back in the day when Nickelback was hated, right? Nickelback would play festivals. And that's the thing about festivals. Sometimes bands in the lineup aren't loved. Mm-hmm. And the people would throw literally rolls of nickels at them because they thought that was funny. And then
1: that would hurt.
2: One time they were playing in Europe. They were opening for Slipknot, I think, for some reason.
1: Right.
2: And people threw batteries at them. They were throwing double A batteries at them. Yeah, and then you what? Expect them to stay out on stage?
1: Yeah, not gonna happen. No.
2: No, just throw tomatoes.

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1: We've always said you can barbecue any time of year.
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2: That's right.
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1: That's like eating ice cream any time of year. But sometimes it just feels better. And I did something this weekend that I haven't done in a very long time. And I'll tell you what that is right away.

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80s, 90s, and sometimes 2000s, 70s, maybe some odd 60s here and there. Look, if it's great, we play it. 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
1: I did something this weekend that I haven't done. Oh, I don't know. Even in the past 5 years, I don't think I've had this many. I had 2 ice cream cones this weekend. I, as a grown ass man, at almost 44 years of age, had 2 ice cream cones. I had one on Saturday and one on Sunday.
2: Good for you.
1: Yeah, hard ice cream too. With a good choice.
2: No.
1: Hard ice cream's a good choice because there's more flavor options.
2: That's true.
1: You know, you go to an ice cream shop, typically there's more options when it comes to the ice cream.
2: Soft ice cream, you get chocolate or vanilla. You
1: know? Nah, there's a few other ones still. It depends where you go.
2: Sometimes you can get
1: a strawberry one or a banana one, which bleh. But fake strawberry flavor and banana flavor might be the worst.
2: I like a vanilla cone dipped.
1: Nah, get out of here with your dipped ice cream.
2: What?
1: What are you, a big Rebel fan?
2: Yeah, I am.
1: This guy. Get a fudgesicle. You know?
2: Thank you for saying fudgesicle, by the way. I don't like people that say fudgicles.
1: No, they're a fudgesicle.
2: Yeah.
1: Yeah, you gotta really make sure you put that S in there.
2: Fudgicle isn't a thing.
1: The sound. No, a fudgesicle.
2: Like people who say Tylenol, they say Tylenol.
1: Who says Tylenol?
2: Yeah, I know.
1: Tylenol.
2: Yeah.
1: Two ice cream cones. One was a peanut butter crunch. Delicious ice cream, by the way.
2: Did you get a Tiger Tiger?
1: What? Who eats? What you, if I ever see an adult eating Tiger Tiger, when they go to lick the ice cream, I'll push that in their face.
2: Why?
1: Because, hey, who eats as an adult? Oh, what are you going to get? Get a bubblegum ice cream cone
2: next? No, that's
1: gross. That is for kids.
2: But also, there's something about seeing an adult in general eat a cone of ice. Like, at some point, you should be growing up and getting it in a cup. Like,
1: well, you can't drive and eat it in a cup.
2: But the cone is...
1: Are you one of those people that sits in your car and eats your maple walnut sundae?
2: Maple walnut.
1: It's not an ice. You go for ice cream. That's a sundae at that point.
2: Yeah, that's right.
1: In a cone in a bowl.
2: I sit in my vehicle and I eat my maple walnut ice cream while I do the crossword in the newspaper.
1: Yeah, what are you going to crochet?
2: And then I go home and
1: day?
2: Watch 60 Minutes.
1: Hey, listen. Don't sleep on the maple walnut though. You're getting to the age where maple walnut's going to be really good.
2: I'm not getting to that age.
1: You're getting to that age now.
2: You're at that age.
1: No. Age, no. Not me. But I won't sleep on the maple walnut. It did cross my mind this weekend
2: twice. Of course it did, yeah.
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0: The guests who are coming to Saskatoon.
1: That's coming up, too.
0: Yes, that's right. June 6th, to be exact, at SaskTel Center. Mm-hmm. Tickets are still available, shockingly, to see one of the greatest Canadian acts of all time.
1: That's the thing.
0: Yeah.
1: Burton Cummings and Randy Bachman.
0: I should point out, too, we did talk about how we don't like Winnipeg earlier, but I'll appreciate Winnipeg for giving us the Guess Who.
1: Okay, fine.
0: Yeah.
1: Fine. One good thing.
0: And Neil Young.
1: Now, you know what? I'm over Neil Young.
0: Well, don't worry. It's the Guess Who.
1: Right.
0: The Taking It Back tour with Don Felder of the Eagles. What? Formerly of the Eagles. The guy, one of the greatest guitar solos of all time, Hotel California. Dude.
1: Don't dude me.
0: I'm just saying.
1: And if you want to dude me, the dude hates the Eagles.
0: I was like actually sitting in the hot tub last night listening to the Eagles.
1: That sounds like a terrible night.
0: Well,
1: the hot tub sounds fine.
0: Yeah.
1: Eagles, not so much.
0: The Taking It Back tour with the Guess Who, June 6th at SaskTel Center.
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0: Brad and Evan.
1: USA hockey, stupid dum-dums.
2: Oh, yeah.
1: They beat us in the Olympics, dummies. And I want that game back, by the way. Mm-hmm. But they messed up over the weekend on the social medias. And, of course, we're going to point it out because they're dum-dums. We'll do that next.

0: Afternoons with Chad and Evan.
1: Happy belated Mother's Day, by the way.
2: Yeah, you know what? There's a lot of terrible husbands out there and kids, you know, because if you didn't post about it on social media, it didn't happen.
1: It's funny you say that. It's funny you say that. Because USA Hockey posted some photos to their social media. And one, it says, to all of the hockey moms and moms who play hockey out there, happy Mother's Day. We couldn't do it without you. Uh-huh. And there's a picture of Charlie McAvoy of the Boston Bruins.
2: Sure.
1: Right after those sons of, you know, they beat Canada at the Olympics.
2: Yeah, yeah.
1: Right after that game, he's walking off and he's embracing the hand of a woman in the stands. And it's happy Mother's Day. And you assume that it's his mom. It is not.
2: It's someone else's
1: mom. It's his sister.
2: Oh.
1: His sister commented on it saying, I'm his sister. Now, to her, in their defense, it's not a great photo of her. She looks, I think, quite a bit older than she is.
2: Uh-huh. Well, the stress of that game maybe aged her.
1: Maybe. That could be. But you would think they would have done their research before they posted it.
2: Who? The media?
1: No, USA Hockey, because they're the ones who posted it to their social media. She seems to be somewhat upset with the fact that they, you know, so be a mom for a mom to be like, for everybody to be like, hey, is that your sister? A mom would be very happy about that.
2: Yeah. But right? a sister
1: to be like, is that your mother? That's probably not a good thing to say. It's kind of like saying, hey, congratulations when you think somebody's pregnant.
2: Oh, yeah. Don't ever say that. I've almost made that mistake.
1: Don't
2: and actually
1: ever do that.
2: Very recently. But I kept reminding myself, don't say anything, Evan, because if you do, you're an idiot.
1: Maybe they just had a big cheeseburger.
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1: These five boys from New Jersey released 16 studio albums, sold over 150 million records, took home one Grammy, six Billboard Touring Awards, two World Music Awards, and an induction into the Rock and Roll Hall of Fame. Now ask yourself, are you really living? 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

0: 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And guess what?
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0: Free admission.
1: Seems like the kind of place you could walk around double-handing a coffee mug.
0: Sure.
1: You know? With, yeah.
0: Sure.
1: It'd be nice. And you're not wearing a sweater, though, now. It's not fall vibes. It's spring vibes.
0: And that's the nice thing. You know why? 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They call it spring in the city market, Chad.
1: That's what I was getting at.
0: Okay. 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

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Hope you had a fantastic Mother's Day yesterday. I treated my wife to a fantastic meal. I made her penne with pesto, nice Greek salad. Oh, yeah. Some garlic toast. I didn't make any of that. We actually went out for supper. It was awesome.